0: à Avranches 92.8.
1: You played it cool and I played it dumb. Don't you think I'm a little too young to be messed with like that?

0: it's hard to say that I'd rather stay awake when I'm asleep, because my dreams are bursting at the seams.
1: CFM, à Cherbourg, 101.1.